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2: We're into a first week of the greatest debut album openers ever. That is first songs on first albums. We're into the letter B now for the band who came the 24th of May, 1974, with the album that became a heck of a good-looking t-shirt, too, with white letters on a black background, simply reads, Badco. Record got started by proclaiming, Can't Get Enough of Your Love. And B is for the band who began their first album, 1968's Music from Big Pink, with the song that band member Richard Manuel wrote with Bob Dylan called Tears of Rage. What about the Beatles? How did they start their first album? Side One, Cut One of the 1963 release Please Please Me was Paul's I Saw Her Standing There. And B is for Benatar, who began her 1979 debut in the heat of the night with Heartbreaker. Black Crowes came out of the gate in 1990 with the opener from Shake Your Moneymaker, singing twice as hard. It was 1970, meanwhile, when the first cut from the first Black Sabbath album called Black Sabbath was a song called Black Sabbath. And B is for the band that came 6 years later with a self-titled album that begins with a song about turning on some music to start your day, losing yourself in a familiar song. By Boston.
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2: Environment Canada has a yellow frost advisory in effect for much of the region. Tonight, clear skies, a low of minus one. Tomorrow, a chance of showers, a high of 12. Tomorrow night, showers lingering with a potential for thunderstorms, a low of 6. On Wednesday, a chance of showers, a high of 12.
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2: Environment Canada has a yellow frost advisory in effect for much of the region. Tonight, clear skies, a low of minus one. Tomorrow, a chance of showers, a high of 12. Tomorrow night, showers lingering with a potential for thunderstorms, a low of six. On Wednesday, a chance of showers, a high of 12.
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6: Environment Canada has a yellow frost advisory in effect for much of the region. Tonight, clear skies, a low of minus 1. Tomorrow, a chance of showers, a high of 12. Tomorrow night, showers lingering with a potential for thunderstorms, a low of 6. On Wednesday, a chance of showers, a high of 12.
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4: Environment Canada has a yellow frost advisory in effect for much of the region. Tonight, clear skies, a low of minus one. Tomorrow, a chance of showers, a high of 12. Tomorrow night, showers lingering with a potential for thunderstorms, a low of six. On Wednesday, a chance of showers, a high of 12.
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But one thing is clear. 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

0: Cool 94.5. How are you doing today? It's 5:36. My name is Eric. Yellow level frost advisory in effect for our area. I was not expecting to still have to scrape off my car this morning with frost and ice and snow, but here we are. It's currently -1. It is going to be a high of 13 today with a chance of rain dropping down to 7 tonight. That's promising. That's better than -1, isn't it? High of 11 tomorrow with a chance of showers dropping down to 5. Hey, coming up on the show for today, it's Tuesday, my dudes. All new founded on Marketplace, all new wacky world records. We have our topic du jour at 7:10, Google It Trivia at 7:20, of course, ENN at 7:50. Cool days of the week. It's somewhat truthful Tuesday. Has anybody lied to you lately? If so, think about it. Put your thinking cap on and make sure you got an answer for me around 8:20 later on this morning. Of course, we have cool birthdays bringing up the rear after that, and then our daily affirmations. We got our fingers crossed today, hoping for a good day, and if it's not, then don't you worry, because we are having a warm weekend ahead of us. Friday is a high of 19, Saturday is a high of 21, Sunday is a high of 22, and then Monday, Environment Canada, and you know, they change a lot. They'll say one thing, and then I look like the fool because I'll say something, and then everybody comes up to me. Eric, you said it was going to be... I'm not a meteorologist. But Monday apparently is going to be a high of 26. All that and more right here on Cool.
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Cool 94.5. Good morning. My name is Eric. It's currently minus one. Frost advisory is in effect for our area for this morning. And I don't know what's going on with the weather, but it is May 12th. And I'll tell you what, I am sick and tired of having to scrape frost off of my windshield. I'm done with it. When is the summer weather going to come? I don't know. But either way, it is going to be a high of 13 today with some rain, dropping down to 7 tonight with more rain. Into tomorrow, Wednesday, high of 11 with rain, dropping down to 5. Thursday, no rain, but it is going to be a cloudy day, high of 13. That's my favorite Blind Melon song. Friday, it's going to be warming up, high of 19 with a mix of sun and cloud, dropping down to 11 tonight. Saturday, 21 with a chance of rain. Sunday is going to be 22, and Environment Canada better not be lying to me, because they're saying that Monday is a high of 26. Bring on the heat, baby. Bring it on. Give me heat stroke. I don't care what. Mix of sun and cloud, dropping down to 11 tonight. Saturday, 21 with a chance of rain. Sunday is going to be 22, and Environment Canada better not be lying to me, because they're saying that Monday is a high of 26. Bring on the heat, baby. Bring it on. Give me heat stroke. I don't care what happens. Hey, coming up on the show.

0: although sometimes real life is more entertaining than the cartoons, don't you think? A little bit later after that, if there's anyone you should feel bad for, it's a drive-through worker. This is one of the rare times I will admit my ignorance on a topic, and I'll tell you what happened. A little bit later after that, the results are in for what is now my favorite sport, the Seagull Screeching World Championships. All that and more right here on Cool.
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1: With an update from CKNXNewsToday.ca, I'm Miranda Chant. The deadline to submit your completed 2026 census form has arrived. Canadians had until today to complete the questionnaire, but if you haven't done yours, there's no need to panic yet, as May 12th is not a hard cutoff, rather a reference date. Statistics Canada will now begin prodding people who've yet to submit by calling, mailing, and sending a census worker to their door. Participation in the census is mandatory, and those who refuse to do it could be fined up to $500. The data from the census is used to help the government determine where to build new social housing, schools, hospitals, and health services, as well as where to expand public transit and other services to meet the population's needs. Up to 19 more childcare spaces will be available in Teeswater come the fall. The Bruce Gray Catholic District School Board, Little Cubs Learning Center, the Municipality of South Bruce, and Bruce County are all partnering to open a new childcare center at Sacred Heart Catholic School. It will increase access to high quality, more affordable local childcare as part of the Canada-wide early learning and childcare system. Renovations will take place at the school over the summer, with the center set to open this fall. Perth County OPP have released photos of a pair of suspects in a storage unit break-in in Mitchell. It happened last Friday between 1 and 5 in the morning. The first suspect is described as a woman wearing a hooded sweatshirt and jacket who was carrying a backpack. The second is a man who was wearing white shoes, a hooded sweatshirt with a t-shirt over top and dark pants. You can see a picture on our website. Anyone with information about the pair is asked to call police. The 15th annual Safe Kids Day will take place in Arthur at the end of the month. This annual event, hosted by the Wellington North, Mapleton, and Minto Fire Departments, brings local grade 4 students together for a day of hands-on safety learning. The focus is on personal and community safety. It'll be held May 29th at the Arthur Arena. Ontario is beefing up ticket resale enforcement teams ahead of the World Cup. The Ford government says it has 32 workers specifically assigned to ticket resale enforcement, and that more will be added to the team ahead of major events. It comes after the province passed a ban on tickets being sold for more than their face value. Fines for doing so range from $3,000 to $250,000. For more on these and other stories, go to CKNXNewsToday.ca.
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1: Another loss for the Toronto Blue Jays. The Jays fell to the Tampa Bay Rays 8-5 last night. Andrés Giménez had a 3-run homer in the second inning and a 2-run shot in the seventh as Toronto lost back-to-back games. It was the first multi-homer game for Giménez's 7-year MLB career. Kevin Gausman allowed 7 runs, 6 earned on 10 hits, but struck out 5 over just over 4 innings. Game 5 of the Professional Women's Hockey League semifinal between Montreal and the Minnesota Frost was postponed last night for what the league called player safety concerns related to illness. The game has been rescheduled for today. The league did not detail the nature of the illness that caused the postponement, but did say a medical assessment determined the symptoms are not consistent with hantavirus. In the NHL playoffs, the Colorado Avalanche bounced back to beat the Minnesota Wild 5-2 in Game 4 to take a 3-2 3-1 second round series lead.
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1: Sunshine this morning with clouds expected to move in this afternoon. Slight chance of late day showers, a high of 13. Tonight, showers with the risk of a thunderstorm, 10 to 15 millimeters of rain could fall, a low of 7. Tomorrow, cloudy with a chance of showers, a windy high of 11. Right now, it's minus 1.
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Hopefully this is the last morning that you will have to scrape off the frost from your car if you had to do that today. Maybe you have covered parking. Lucky you. It's currently -2, going to be a high of 13 today with a chance of rain dropping down tonight to 7.

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1: American Idol producers are saying that when the show returns next week with two new celebrity judges, there's going to be less put-downs and more support for the contestants. Yeah. Yeah. In other words, this will be the last season.
2: Steven Tyler leaving American Idol. He said just a few hours ago, and I quote, "I decided it's time for me to let go of my mistress, American Idol, before she boils my rabbit."
3: So it looks like he's doing drugs again.
4: But he left. Steven Tyler will no longer be a judge on American Idol, and he will return to his true passion, bedazzling women's pants.
5: The replacement judges for American Idol will be selected on a new reality show called American Idol Judge Idol. Charlie Sheen said he would like to be part of the show. He wants to be a judge on American Idol. Yeah, he'd just like to hang around and see if Paula Abdul left anything in her medicine cabinet.
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Just a reminder that we are making the May 2-4 long weekend even better because here on Cool 94.5, it is the May 2-4 long weekend where all weekend we'll be playing either 2 or 4 songs in a row from all your favorite Cool artists. And hey, it's brought to you by our friends at the North Perth Cruisers. That's right, baby. Retro Revival Fridays are back at the Listowel Canadian Tire. Follow NP Cruisers on social media for updates. And for Listowel Rib Fest, May 22nd to the 24th, at the Listowel Fairgrounds. It's going to be a good time. Get some good eats into you. Look at some cars at Retro Revival Fridays. Mitch is a legend. We love Mitch here.

0: I don't think anyone had a busier day than this guy. Cool 94.5, good morning, my name is Eric. We have a yellow level frost advisory in effect for our area. I'm sorry if you have to scrape off your windshield this morning. It's currently -2, it is going to be a high of 13 today. Here's a fun headline for you. Man smashes through wall at Punxsutawney Hospital, runs naked into the woods. You know, sometimes real life is more entertaining than the cartoons. This guy, he's 50 years old, he's facing charges. Witnesses say they saw him running down the hall, and Buddy just linebackered his way through a wall. I don't even know how, but he left a hole in the shape of his body like something out of Looney Tunes, and off he went. Now, unfortunately, this feller didn't factor in the fact that the cops at the hospital would have a canine unit with them, so they eventually caught up with this naked man in a forest, and then he made it worse for himself when he gave a false name to the officers. I don't know if you know this, they don't like it when you do that. Here's the best part, you can't make this up. When questioned by police as to why he broke through the wall and ran away, he said, and I quote, "I needed to go for a walk." Give this man diplomatic immunity. He is hilarious and must be protected at all costs.
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1: It's 6:43. It's minus two. Good morning. Starting off strong in the land of the Zuck. If you want to get your camp on, someone in Mount Forest is selling a 2001 Viking pop-up trailer. There's no holes in the canvas. It's all original parts. It's treated well. Buddy's got the paperwork, the ownership, the whole nine yards, and it's yours for only $2,500, which seems a little pricey for a 2001, but hey, maybe next week when it doesn't drop down to minus one overnight, you can give it a go. Now, this one caught my attention because it says, fridge, read the entire description. So I said, sure. And the description says, classic refrigerator, doesn't keep cold, and the freezer no longer freezes. So part of me wishes they'd just say, broken fridge, instead of fridge, read the description, but it's yours for $50, also pick up in Mount Forest. Finally, if you need a gaming PC setup, a guy in Milton is selling not only his custom-built, barely-used computer, not only the gaming monitor, the gaming chair, but the mouse, keyboard, headphones, everything else you can think of, all in for $1,500. And I'm telling you, with PC part prices the way they are right now, you're not going to find a deal like this ever again. That's all for Found It on Marketplace for today. Join me again on Thursday for some more local treasures.
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2: A 26-year-old Mexican powerlifter lifted 150 pounds of pure steel using nothing but her braids. Did you know there was a record for the heaviest weight lifted with the hair by a female? Absolutely insane. She said that she's been training hard for 6 months because of the immense pressure that it puts on her scalp, her neck, and her back. And God bless this muscle mommy, she did it anyways. Unfortunately, I'm bald, so I'll never be able to accomplish something like this, but I gotta know what shampoo she uses, because that is some strong hair.
0: The May 2-4 weekend officially kicks off our summer.
3: 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May long.
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0: That means another May 2 or 4 weekend. This weekend, we'll play 2 or 4 songs in a row from the coolest artists all weekend long.
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1: 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After more than a year of declines, Canadians made more trips across the border last month. Statistics Canada says that in April, return trips from the U.S. were up 1.4% from the same month last year. It is the first increase since December 2024, but travel was also unusually slow in April of 2025. Canadians have been avoiding travel to the U.S. since President Donald Trump launched his trade war and repeatedly called Canada the 51st state. If you haven't already filled out your 2026 census form, you'll want to do it now. The deadline to submit your completed form is today. Every 5 years, Statistics Canada sets out to count the entire Canadian population, gathering information on age, language, marital status, and even the makeup of each household in the country. The information is used to determine where new hospitals, schools, and other services should be placed. Those who have not completed the census will get a reminder phone call, letter, or visit at the door from a census worker. A new child care center is coming to Teeswater. It will be opened in Sacred Heart Catholic School this fall and offer up to 19 new spaces. Renovations will be done at the school this summer. The child care center is being offered through a partnership by Bruce Gray Catholic District School Board, Little Cubs Learning Center, the Municipality of South Bruce, and the County of Bruce. Parents can add their name to the wait list to try to secure a spot using the county's One List online childcare application portal. A reminder as we head into the boating season of the importance of wearing a life jacket. The OPP say the bodies of a 7-year-old and a 53-year-old were pulled from the waters of Lake Erie after failing to return from a boating trip. The pair were reported missing yesterday from St. William's just west of Turkey Point. A passing boater found them about 2 nautical miles from shore. The Assabal Bayfield Conservation Authority is hoping Midwestern Ontarians will open their hearts and wallets to help 8 freshwater turtle species in the province. The Conservation Authority has launched an Adopt a Turtle fundraiser. It runs until September 3rd, the same day as the annual hatchling release event at Morrison Dam Conservation Area east of Exeter. There are 3 different tiers people can donate to, and donations can be made through the Assabal Bayfield Conservation Authority's website. For more on these and other stories, go to CKNXNewsToday.ca.
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1: Another loss for the Toronto Blue Jays. The Jays fell to the Tampa Bay Rays 8-5 last night. Andrés Giménez had a 3-run homer in the second inning and a 2-run shot in the 7th as Toronto lost back-to-back games. It was the first multi-homer game for Giménez's 7-year MLB career. Kevin Gausman allowed 7 runs, 6 earned on 10 hits, but struck out 5 over just over 4 innings. Game 5 of the Professional Women's Hockey League semifinal between Montreal and the Minnesota Frost was postponed last night for what the league called player safety concerns related to illness. The game has been rescheduled for today. The league did not detail the nature of the illness that caused the postponement, but did say a medical assessment determined the symptoms are not consistent with hantavirus. In the NHL playoffs, the Colorado Avalanche bounced back to beat the Minnesota Wild 5-2 in Game 4 to take a 3-1 second round series lead.
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1: Sunshine this morning with clouds expected to move in this afternoon. Slight chance of late day showers, a high of 13. Tonight, showers with the risk of a thunderstorm. 10 to 15 millimeters of rain could fall, a low of 7. Tomorrow, cloudy with a chance of showers, a windy high of 11. Right now, it's minus 1.
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0: 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Good morning. It's 7:13. My name's Eric. There is still a yellow level frost advisory in effect for our area, but it's currently 1 degree. It's going to be a high of 13 today, with a chance of rain dropping down to 7 tonight.
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0: All right, topic du jour, question of the day. What is the first song that you remember hearing? Reason why I'm asking is because last night I listened to one of the first songs that I remember hearing when I was very, very, very young. I got two that I can remember. The first one, actually three. There are three songs that I can remember hearing as far back as when I was, like, a baby. Number one is Copperhead Road by Steve Earle. Number two is My Maria by Brooks and Dunn. And number three, of course, is Dragula by Rob Zombie. Those are my three. My parents set me off right, didn't they? So what about you? What is the first song that you remember hearing? Your earliest memory of any music whatsoever? Hit me up on the Palmerston Home Hardware text line. That's 1-877-945-2855. Topic du jour, question of the day. What is the first song you remember hearing?
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We already have some fantastic answers for topic du jour question of the day. What is the first song you remember hearing? Braden texted in, first song I remember is Twinkle Twinkle Little Star. We got an answer from Rob saying, I think I love you, the Partridge Family, as well as a couple of Jackson 5 songs come to mind. This one made me laugh, though. Jane texted in, Afternoon Delight by the Starland Vocal Band. She said, took many years later to understand what the song was written for. Yeah, I bet your parents were trying really hard to make sure you didn't know.

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1: Good morning, 724, 1 degree, high of 13 today. Here is your question, should you choose to answer it. What is the more common name for I need to figure out how to spell it before I ask you or say it. What is the more common name for serigraphy? There we go, Eric. I'll give you the answer after the news.
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1: With an update from CKNXNewsToday.ca, I'm Miranda Chant. The deadline to submit your completed 2026 census form has arrived. Canadians had until today to complete the questionnaire, but if you haven't done yours, there's no need to panic yet, as May 12th is not a hard cutoff, rather a reference date. Statistics Canada will now begin prodding people who've yet to submit by calling, mailing, and sending a census worker to their door. Participation in the census is mandatory, and those who refuse to do it could be fined up to $500. The data from the census is used to help the government determine where to build new social housing, schools, hospitals, and health services, as well as where to expand public transit and other services to meet the population's needs. Up to 19 more childcare spaces will be available in Teeswater come the fall. The Bruce Gray Catholic District School Board, Little Cubs Learning Center, the Municipality of South Bruce, and Bruce County are all partnering to open a new childcare center at Sacred Heart Catholic School. It will increase access to high quality, more affordable local childcare as part of the Canada-wide early learning and childcare system. Renovations will take place at the school over the summer, with the center set to open this fall. Perth County OPP have released photos of a pair of suspects in a storage unit break-in in Mitchell. It happened last Friday between 1 and 5 in the morning. The first suspect is described as a woman wearing a hooded sweatshirt and jacket who was carrying a backpack. The second is a man who was wearing white shoes, a hooded sweatshirt with a t-shirt over top and dark pants. You can see a picture on our website. Anyone with information about the pair is asked to call police. The 15th annual Safe Kids Day will take place in Arthur at the end of the month. This annual event, hosted by the Wellington North, Mapleton, and Minto Fire Departments, brings local grade 4 students together for a day of hands-on safety learning. The focus is on personal and community safety. It'll be held May 29th at the Arthur Arena. Ontario is beefing up ticket resale enforcement teams ahead of the World Cup. The Ford government says it has 32 workers specifically assigned to ticket resale enforcement, and that more will be added to the team ahead of major events. It comes after the province passed a ban on tickets being sold for more than their face value. Fines for doing so range from $3,000 to $250,000. For more on these and other stories, go to CKNXNewsToday.ca.
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1: Parker Kelly broke the third period tie, and the Colorado Avalanche defeated the Minnesota Wild 5-2 in Game 4 of the Western Conference second round last night. The Avalanche take a 3-1 lead in the best of seven series and are one win away from reaching the Western Conference final. Game 5 is at Ball Arena in Denver tomorrow. The deciding Game 5 of the PWHL semifinal between Montreal and Minnesota was postponed due to player illness. It was to be played last night, with the league making the announcement hours before puck drop. The game will now go tonight, with the winner to face the Ottawa Charge in the final. The Tampa Bay Rays beat the Toronto Blue Jays 8-5 last night, their 15th win in their last 17 games. Andreas Giménez had the first two-homer game of his career, driving in all five of the Jays' runs. Game 2 of the set goes tonight. 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
1: Sunny this morning with clouds moving in this afternoon. Slight chance of late day showers, a high of 17. Tonight, showers with the risk of a thunderstorm, a low of 7. Tomorrow, cloudy with a chance of showers, a windy high of 11. Right now, it's minus 2.
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Google It Trivia. A little bit earlier in the show, I asked you, what is the more common name for serigraphy? If you guessed screen printing, you would be correct. Here's Tommy Two-Tone. It's Jenny on Cool.

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2: 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Good morning. My name is Eric, and we are hanging out here at 7:43. We still have that yellow level frost advisory in effect for our area. It's 1 degree, high of 13 today, dropping down to 7 tonight. You know what that means? I can keep my AC on during the evening. Your boy's gonna be sleeping like a baby. Topic du jour, question of the day. We are talking about the first songs that we remember hearing. We got great answers in from Braden, who said Twinkle Twinkle Little Star. We got Rob, who texted in I Think I Love You by the Partridge Family, as well as a couple of Jackson 5 songs. Jane said Bay City Rollers, and the song was Saturday Night. And then she said Afternoon Delight by the Starland Vocal Band. Took many years later to understand what the song was written for. And then the Cars after that. Got another text in from someone saying my first song was Raindrops Keep Falling on My Head. I think that's just the song of living in Ontario right now, because it's just been rainy and icy and miserable, right? We also got a text in from someone saying, I'm going to try to pronounce this. I'm probably going to botch it. And my sincerest of sincere apologies to anybody in the area who might be German. We got a question here saying, Alle mein Einchen. It is a German nursery song. Did I get it right? Alle mein Einchen. I'm going to have to ask the robots how to pronounce that one. I don't know, but either way, join the conversation. 1-877-945-2855 is the Palmerston Home Hardware text line. Topic du jour, question of the day. What is the first song you remember hearing in your life?
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0: We're here with Jamie Rose, lead singer of the 80s hitmakers, The Flameouts. Your hit, Eyes for Steel. There's always been a real mystery behind it. Tell us, who is it about? The model, your fourth wife?
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0: Sometimes you just need the facts, no matter how weird they might be. 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
1: Good morning. I'm field reporter Fernando Jaguar for your ENN breaking news. Sydney Sweeney is offending more people, and this time it's the OFSWs. That's right, Sydney Sweeney's depiction of online dirty work in the new season of Euphoria is really ticking off OnlyFans models in real life because of how shocking and unrealistic it is. Apparently, a realistic depiction of dirty work is just answering a lot of emails and trying to find the perfect colored bulb for your ring light. Who would have thought?
0: ENN.
1: Pop star Dua Lipa is filing a $15 million lawsuit against tech giants Samsung for using her image to sell televisions without her permission. Yes, everybody knows the only thing Dua Lipa is selling right now are those horrible Nescafe espresso machines that nobody wants. But hey, $15 million is a lot. That's like, what, 17 entire minutes of revenue for Samsung? Someone tell Nicole Kidman to stop. After her public divorce from Keith Urban last year, she was spotted recently having a, quote, emotional reunion with her other psycho ex, Tom Cruise. Nicole, no, it's not worth it. Hopefully she's just doing it to reconnect with the kids. Your ex tends to be the worst rebound, but even worse when it's Tom Cruise. And that's all in the news today. I'm field reporter Fernando Jaguar, and may God help us. Emotional reunion with her other psycho ex, Tom Cruise. Nicole, no, it's not worth it. Hopefully she's just doing it to reconnect with the kids. Your ex tends to be the worst rebound, but even worse when it's Tom Cruise. And that's all in the news today. I'm field reporter Fernando Jaguar, and may God help us all.

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1: With an update from CKNXNewsToday.ca, I'm Miranda Chant. Parents with small children in Teeswater looking for childcare should get their name on the county's wait list now. Up to 19 new childcare spaces have been announced at a new childcare center coming to Sacred Heart Catholic School this fall. The new center is a partnership between the Bruce Gray Catholic District School Board, Little Cubs Learning Center, the municipality of South Bruce, and the county. The school will be renovated over the summer to accommodate the childcare space. Families interested

0: in securing a spot are being told to inquire early and get on the wait list using Bruce County's One List online child care application portal. Perth County OPP continue to probe a break-in at a storage unit facility in Mitchell. Police say two people were seen on surveillance footage going into the facility last Friday. They did not say what, if anything, was taken. Yesterday, a photo of a man and woman considered persons of interest were released. You can see those photos on our website. Police ask anyone who recognizes the pair to call them. A new four-month fundraiser aims to help Ontario's eight freshwater turtle species. The Assabal Bayfield Conservation Authority is running the Adopt a Turtle fundraiser from now until September 3rd. It promotes donations to the Support the Turtles Protection Program to enhance wetland habitat for turtles. Donors can give $20 to be a hatchling hero, $50 to adopt a turtle, and those who donate $250 or more will be known as conservation insiders. They'll receive a turtle-related gift package and a monthly email update following the progress of the turtle hatchlings. Donations can be made on the Assabal Bayfield Conservation's website. It's Census Day, the day the completed 2026 forms are due to be submitted. Data collected through the census goes to help the government shape public service and determine where new schools, hospitals, and public transportation are needed. It's mandatory for Canadians to complete the census. Anyone who has not done so by today can expect to receive a call, letter, or visit from a census worker. In our daily poll question powered by Walkerton Toyota, we're asking if you've completed your census form. 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Ontario's Auditor General set to release a report into government use of artificial intelligence. Shelley Spence will present the findings later this morning. Three other reports being presented are on Ontario's special education policies, licensing for large commercial truck drivers, and the Family Responsibility Office. For more on these and other stories, go to cknxnewstoday.ca.
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0: Another loss for the Toronto Blue Jays. The Jays fell to the Tampa Bay Rays 8-5 last night. Andrés Giménez had a three-run homer in the second inning and a two-run shot in the seventh as Toronto lost back-to-back games. It was the first multi-homer game for Giménez's seven-year MLB career. Kevin Gausman allowed seven runs, six earned on 10 hits, but struck out five over just over four innings. Game 5 of the Professional Women's Hockey League semifinal between Montreal and the Minnesota Frost was postponed last night for what the league called player safety concerns related to illness. The game has been rescheduled for today. The league did not detail the nature of the illness that caused the postponement, but did say a medical assessment determined the symptoms are not consistent with hantavirus. In the NHL playoffs, the Colorado Avalanche bounced back to beat the Minnesota Wild 5-2 in Game 4 to take a 3-1 second round series lead.
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0: sunny this morning with clouds moving in this afternoon. Slight chance of late day showers, a high of 17. Tonight, showers with the risk of a thunderstorm, a low of 7. Tomorrow, cloudy with a chance of showers, a windy high of 11. Right now, it's minus 2.
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0: All right, real talk. If there's anyone you should be showing some love for, it is a drive-through worker. Cool 94.5. Good morning. It's 8:14. My name is Eric. It's 4 degrees, high of 13 today with a chance of rain, although it looks pretty sunny outside now. You know, this is one of the rare times that I will admit my ignorance on a topic. Doesn't it feel like every time you go into a drive-thru nowadays, they always go, can you pull ahead? And then you sit there in the shadow realm and you have to wait 15 minutes. I remember back 15 years ago, back when I was in the trenches, drive-thru was all about clearing the line. You pre-prep as much food as possible, you clear the line, you finish the rush. We're talking an average of 45 seconds per car. I did not realize that things had changed that badly. I didn't know about the KPIs. Yeah, the key performance indicators. And now, with all these expanded menus and all-day breakfasts and specialty drinks, and more importantly, all the food delivery apps that did not exist back when I was working in fast food, a 50-customer lunch rush now looks like 50 customers plus 50 more online. They're still expected to be under a minute per order, but it's just not possible with these skeleton crews they have now. So that's why they send you ahead. They got to game the system and clear the order timer so corporate doesn't get mad. So that's, I just found that out. I didn't know that at all. So hey, shout out to everyone working drive-thru today. It's not easy, and now I know why.
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4: If you thought a Midwestern Ontario snow squall was a flurry of activity, wait until you hear what he has to say. 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
2: Good morning. My name's Eric. It's 8:25. Hope you're having a good one so far. It's currently 4 degrees. It is going to be a high of 13 today with a chance of rain, but as I look outside right now, the sun is shining, so hey, I don't know, get in as much vitamin D as you can this morning before the clouds come in. Dropping down to 7 tonight into a high of 11 tomorrow. Cool days of the week today is Somewhat Truthful Tuesday, all about dishonesty, which by order of elimination is the second best policy. When was the last time somebody told you a lie? Has anyone lied to you lately? Was it a big lie? Was it a like someone just completely keeping an entire separate family from you or something? Or some crime that they committed? Or was it a little white lie? Like maybe maybe your husband or your wife picked up a burger on the way home and didn't tell you about it. You know, kept you out of the whole equation there. Or maybe someone said, oh yeah, I got cut off in traffic, when they were the one who cut off somebody else in traffic. Whatever it was, whatever someone lied to you about recently, tell me all about it. Your name will remain anonymous. I won't say who you are or where you are. Give me a shout on the Palmerston Home Hardware text line. That's 1-877-945-2855.
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1: 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After more than a year of declines, Canadians made more trips across the border last month. Statistics Canada says that in April, return trips from the U.S. were up 1.4% from the same month last year. It is the first increase since December 2024, but travel was also unusually slow in April of 2025. Canadians have been avoiding travel to the U.S. since President Donald Trump launched his trade war and repeatedly called Canada the 51st state. If you haven't already filled out your 2026 census form, you'll want to do it now. The deadline to submit your completed form is today. Every 5 years, Statistics Canada sets out to count the entire Canadian population, gathering information on age, language, marital status, and even the makeup of each household in the country. The information is used to determine where new hospitals, schools, and other services should be placed. Those who have not completed the census will get a reminder phone call, letter, or visit at the door from a census worker. A new child care center is coming to Teeswater. It will be opened in Sacred Heart Catholic School this fall and offer up to 19 new spaces. Renovations will be done at the school this summer. The child care center is being offered through a partnership by Bruce Gray Catholic District School Board, Little Cubs Learning Center, the Municipality of South Bruce, and the County of Bruce. Parents can add their name to the wait list to try to secure a spot using the county's One List online childcare application portal. A reminder as we head into the boating season of the importance of wearing a life jacket. The OPP say the bodies of a 7-year-old and a 53-year-old were pulled from the waters of Lake Erie after failing to return from a boating trip. The pair were reported missing yesterday from St. William's just west of Turkey Point. A passing boater found them about 2 nautical miles from shore. The Assabal Bayfield Conservation Authority is hoping Midwestern Ontarians will open their hearts and wallets to help 8 freshwater turtle species in the province. The Conservation Authority has launched an Adopt a Turtle fundraiser. It runs until September 3rd, the same day as the annual hatchling release event at Morrison Dam Conservation Area east of Exeter. There are 3 different tiers people can donate to, and donations can be made through the Assabal Bayfield Conservation Authority's website. For more on these and other stories, go to CKNXNewsToday.ca.
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1: Parker Kelly broke the third period tie and the Colorado Avalanche defeated the Minnesota Wild 5-2 in Game 4 of the Western Conference second round last night. The Avalanche take a 3-1 lead in the best of 7 series and are 1 win away from reaching the Western Conference final. Game 5 is at Ball Arena in Denver tomorrow. The deciding Game 5 of the PWHL semifinal between Montreal and Minnesota was postponed due to player illness. It was to be played last night, with the league making the announcement hours before puck drop. The game will now go tonight, with the winner to face the Ottawa Charge in the final. The Tampa Bay Rays beat the Toronto Blue Jays 8-5 last night, their 15th win in their last 17 games. Andreas Jimenez had the first 2-homer game of his career, driving in all 5 of the Jays' runs. Game 2 of the set goes tonight. You can listen to the game live on CKNX.
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1: Sunny this morning with clouds set to move in this afternoon. Slight chance of late day showers, a high of 13. Tonight, showers, risk of a thunderstorm, a low of 7. Tomorrow, cloudy with a chance of showers, a windy high of 11. Right now, it's plus 4.
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1: All right, we got an answer for Somewhat Truthful Tuesday that would make me go postal if it happened to me. We got a text in from someone. I won't read out their name. But for Somewhat Truthful Tuesday, I was asking, what's the last lie that somebody told you? Got a text in saying, my wife made dinner, said it was beef, but it was actually Beyond Meat. I'd be breaking windows if that happened to me. I'm done. I'll tell you what. That is the ultimate betrayal. You're going to give me some fake meat and tell me it's real? How did you not taste it? That's what I want to know. I would have been able to tell immediately. Hey, join the conversation. 1-877-945-2855 is the Palmerston Home Hardware text line. For Somewhat Truthful Tuesday, what was the last time somebody told you a lie?
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4: Who has a birthday on May 12th? Well, pro skater Tony Hawk, who you may know from Tony Hawk Pro Skater, he turns 58 today. Happy birthday to him. Billy Squire turns 76 today. Happy birthday to him. Steve Winwood turns 78 today. Happy birthday to him. The legendary George Carlin would have turned 89 today, and boy, we need him now more than ever. Happy birthday to him. Canadian legend Farley Mowat would have turned 105 today. Happy birthday to him. And last but certainly not least, Emperor Shoko of Japan would have turned 625 today. So if you or someone you know are celebrating a birthday, party like you're turning 625.
0: Do you have a cool birthday coming up you want to share with us? 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

Just a reminder that tomorrow is Half Price Eats Day. That's right, baby. Starting at 9 a.m. tomorrow morning, go to cool945.ca to purchase a half-price gift card from the Paisley Common, Cravings Family Restaurant in Hanover, 1851 Bayfield Landing, or the Albion in Bayfield, while quantities last. You know what that means? That means when they're gone, they're gone.

0: Cool 94.5. My name's Eric, it's 919, and sometimes your day goes so well that you learn about a sport that you had no idea existed. Today is one of those days for me, and thus it will be one of those days for you. The annual Seagull Screeching World Championships happened in Belgium the other day. And I got the goods for you, man. I got some audio for you from some of the contestants. Take a listen to this. That's a person. That's people. Okay, so that was one contestant. Not bad. It just sounded more like a screaming child than anything else. But listen to this next contestant. Here we go. And listen. The whole place went nuts for that guy. Absolutely insane. Now here's like a little sympathy vote for this guy. This one kind of sucks. Yeah! And they still flipped out for him anyways. That's amazing. Let's go to one of the funny ones here. Let's see. Here we are. Let's listen to this one. That one is awful. And they still freak out for him anyways. I have never seen a sport so supportive. All right, here's the last one. These are the world championship finalists. Do you feel like you could do better than this? Oh, God. Okay, that's enough of that because it sounds... Your dog right now, if you're at home listening, your dog's probably going like, who's dying? What is dying right now? But hey, the problem is they're all so good at it. I would rather watch a competition with a bunch of people who suck. But it makes me wonder, what weird niche sport should we come up with over here?
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great hits. Still like old to me. And real classics. 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Cool 94.5.

0: Cool 94.5. It is now time for our daily affirmations. That's right. We are starting off as we always do by saying that today will be a good day. It'll be a great day. We're going to get through it. Whatever you have to do today, whatever you're not supposed to do today, whatever it is, you got this, man. Maybe you just got some horrible responsibility that you need to get done. And you're like, how am I going to get through this? How am I going to get through this day? All I'm thinking of is everything I have to do, one step at a time. And maybe every step that you take is going to be like stepping in gum or something, and you're like, ah, there goes my shoe. But you're going to get through it anyways. I believe in you. I love you. I have faith in you. Oops, I'm not supposed to say I love you anymore. But I got faith in you. That's all for our daily affirmations for today. Join me again for some more tomorrow.
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0: Cool 94.5. That does it for me. We done reached the end of the line. Thank you for hanging out. I will be back tomorrow. Same bat time, same bat channel for your Wednesday. So have yourself a wonderful day, a wonderful afternoon, a wonderful evening, and a wonderful night. 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
6: Sunny this morning, but clouds will move in this afternoon with a slight chance of late day showers, a high of 13. Tonight, showers, risk of a thunderstorm, could see 10 to 15 millimeters of rainfall, a low of 7. Tomorrow, cloudy with a chance of showers, a windy high of 11.
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Cool, 94.5. All right, so the upcoming holiday on Monday, what do you refer to this weekend as? I feel like the May 2-4, that's what my generation calls it, but I feel like the younger generations are calling it the Victoria Day weekend, or maybe just the long weekend. They don't know what I'm talking about when you say May 2-4, but you know what? We do. So whatever you're doing this weekend, we've got you covered. It is the May 2-4 weekend, starting Friday at 5, just as you're driving home from work. We're going to play 2 or 4 songs in a row from some of the coolest artists out there, brought to you by Canadian Tire. It is the May 2-4 weekend. It kicks off on Friday. We got you going all long weekend. I know it's only Tuesday, but I'm already thinking about the weekend.

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All right, I want you to go back and think about what you were like in high school. Did you consider yourself to be pretty cool in high school? Well, apparently people are saying that now they're way cooler than they were in high school. And I had to think about it, and I'm like, all right, well, what are you considering cool? Because, yeah, I definitely feel like I am way cooler. I have different hobbies. I feel like in high school, I just wasn't really enjoying all the things. I didn't do much. I played a lot of video games. Whereas now it's like I have all these hobbies. I do pottery. I play volleyball. I do stained glass. I just have all these hobbies that I'm collecting, paddleboarding, things like that. Yeah, I feel like I'm way cooler than I was in high school. How do you feel about this? It seems about a good percentage of us are saying we're totally cooler. And I feel like maybe as you get older, it's more of the you just don't care aspect, where in high school, we're all kind of in our heads wondering what people are thinking. And as adults, we're like, no, I'm going to do what brings me joy.

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8: Increasingly cloudy this afternoon with the chance of late afternoon showers. Cloudy overnight with showers beginning near midnight. We could see a thunderstorm with about 10 to 15 millimeters of rainfall possible. Some gusty winds and a low of 7. Cloudy tomorrow with the chance of showers. Northwest winds gusting to 50, high near 11. And cloudy Thursday with a high of 12.
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Cool 94.5 over the weekend. We were talking about adding a pet to our household because we don't have any anymore. And I said, you know what, though? What I want to do is I want to go into a shelter and I want to find the oldest pet there and give them the best days possible because we know those older pets are less likely to get adopted. If you are looking for someone for your forever home, our pet of the week is up over at our website, and Candy is up. There's a little video over there. Now, Candy is 7 years old, a doggo, and Candy was actually brought in last year and hasn't been adopted yet. So you can check that out. It is our pet of the week brought to you by the Great Canadian Dog Food. And if you are looking to adopt, you can also go to adoptapet.lucknow.on.ca.

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0: on the hill for the Jays while Tampa counters with Shane McClanahan. First pitch shortly after 7 on AM 920 CKNX. Game 5 of the PWHL semifinal series between Montreal and Minnesota goes tonight in Laval, Quebec, after it was postponed last night due to player safety concerns related to illness. In a statement, the league says a medical assessment determined the symptoms were not consistent with hantavirus. No further details have been provided. The best of 5 series is tied 2-2. Puck drop tonight at 7. And following the Los Angeles Lakers' second round playoff exit, LeBron James says he plans to, quote, recalibrate with his family before deciding on his future. The 41-year-old was non-committal about retirement, saying he still needs time to determine whether he wants to continue the grind of another season. LeBron becomes an unrestricted free agent this summer. He averaged just over 20 points per game in his 23rd NBA season. For CKNX Sports, I'm Adam Bell.
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5: Increasingly cloudy this afternoon with the chance of late afternoon showers. Cloudy overnight with showers beginning near midnight. We could see a thunderstorm with about 10 to 15 millimeters of rainfall possible. Some gusty winds and a low of 7. Cloudy tomorrow with the chance of showers. Northwest winds gusting to 50, high near 11. And cloudy Thursday with a high of 12. Currently, it's 10 degrees.
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10: Thanks for tuning in. Billy Squire, he's turning 76 today, so today's first one is going to come off his 1981 album, Don't Say No, which we know also contains his hits In the Dark, My Kind of Lover, and The Stroke. Now, during an interview, Squire stated that he doesn't write songs when he's on the road, which this kept him away from writing songs about things like partying and the typical on-the-road shenanigans, if you will. Stating that Lonely is the Night, for example, this is a song that has nothing to do with the fact that he's in a rock band, and it's actually about the fact that you can kind of be yourself in a room somewhere and not know what to do, be scared to death of having to go out and to find something. Billy Squire starts us off on the Cool 80s Lunch.

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6: Increasingly cloudy this afternoon with the chance of late afternoon showers. Cloudy overnight with showers beginning near midnight. We could see a thunderstorm with about 10 to 15 millimeters of rainfall possible. Some gusty winds and a low of 7. Cloudy tomorrow with the chance of showers. Northwest winds gusting to 50, high near 11. And cloudy Thursday with a high of 12.
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0: It's the cool 80s lunch. Famous people, musicians, they all eventually get something named after them, and sometimes it's something strange and out there. Well, Neil Young, back in 2008, had a trapdoor spider species named after him. So we're going to go to 89 for today's next song, which wasn't inspired by this spider species, but actually inspired by the political changes that were going on back in 89. And it was highly critical of the George Bush presidential administration. Now, some of the lyrics actually mocked Bush's campaign speeches, and that's not the only presidential tie-in either, as decades later, when Trump decided to run, he decided in 2016 to use Rockin' in the Free World, which Neil Young stated that no, hey, he was not authorized to do so because he wasn't a Trump supporter. Neil Young's Rockin' in the Free World is up next on the Cool 80s Lunch.
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2: More of the greatest debut album openers this time. That is first songs on first albums. We're into the letter C this time. Includes another Boston band who sounded so good in no small part with thanks to Queen producer Roy Thomas Baker, who helped make classic Cars. Starting with side one, cut one from their debut album, Good Times Roll. C is also for the Berkeley, California band formed in 1991, whose lead singer, with the dreadlocks, also had the distinction of having dated two friends in both Jennifer Aniston and Courtney Cox. One man's fantasy is another man's reality. And the way that Adam Duritz's band Counting Crows started their first album was with the song that ended... And we touch on two more side one, cut ones from debut albums. The CCR cover, the Screamin' Jay Hawkins classic, I Put a Spell on You. And C is also for Crosby, Stills, Nash & Young, who got their ball rolling on their self-titled debut with the Stephen Stills love song to folk singer Judy Collins called Sweet Judy Blue Eyes.
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11: Increasingly cloudy this afternoon with the chance of late afternoon showers. Cloudy overnight with showers beginning near midnight. We could see a thunderstorm with about 10 to 15 millimeters of rainfall possible. Some gusty winds and a low of 7. Cloudy tomorrow with the chance of showers. Northwest winds gusting to 50, high near 11. And cloudy Thursday with a high of 12.
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Cool 94.5. Enjoy the rest of your afternoon. I'm heading out of here. I feel like today is a Friday and I just want to go home and do absolutely nothing and not come back to work tomorrow. But you know, we're only Tuesday, so I'll be back at it tomorrow. If you head on over to our website and you're thinking about food, you can check out our Half Price Eats, where you can get gift cards to some lovely businesses for half the price. The Paisley Common, Cravings Family Restaurant, 1851 Bayfield Landing, the Albion, they are all on there. 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

It is the No Repeat Workday, and that's the Killers. Cool 94.5. How you doing? Dave Lockbaum and for Chris all this week. Still to come, a track from Kansas right now. It's REO Speedwagon. It's the No Repeat Workday.

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0: There goes the headpins. No repeat work day. This is Cool 94.5. It is Dave in for Chris all this week. If you'd like to get in touch with us this afternoon, you can drop us a text on the Palmerston Home Hardware studio line. Whether you've got a song request, a traffic update, or you just want to say hey, reach out at 1-877-945-2855. We would love to hear from you. Weather forecast for this evening, we're looking at more rain showers. Thunder showers are likely. Could get heavy at times. Wind gusts up around 40 kilometers an hour tonight as the temperature falls all the way down to +7. Keep that in mind if you bought your mom some expensive plants for Mother's Day. It's going to get chilly this evening. Rain showers likely again on Wednesday and windy highs tomorrow around 11 Celsius. All right, we'll take a break and we'll come back with a classic from the Van Halen Brothers.
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5: Cool 94.5 weather.
6: Increasingly cloudy this afternoon with the chance of late afternoon showers. Cloudy overnight with showers beginning near midnight. We could see a thunderstorm with about 10 to 15 millimeters of rainfall possible. Some gusty winds and a low of 7. Cloudy tomorrow with the chance of showers. Northwest winds gusting to 50, high near 11. And cloudy Thursday with a high of 12.
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0: It's Slow Hands, Eric Clapton's Cocaine on the No Repeat Workday. 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The other 44%, I guess, are still out there bragging about their hot prom date.
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Well, we're counting down to the long weekend. At least I am. May 2-4 weekend is upon us. And this weekend, we're going to celebrate the long weekend with our May 2-4 weekend playlist. It's sponsored by our friends at Canadian Tire. It all kicks off Friday at 5 as we count down to the long weekend. This is Cool 94.5. And a record from the

0: There goes Big Sugar on the No Repeat Workday. This is Cool 94.5. It is Dave in for Chris. We'll check your weather forecast for this evening in a few, and a great tune from Soundgarden coming up. Something off of the Super Unknown record. We'll play that in just a few. First, this story kind of blows my mind. I don't even know how to compute this. Apparently, one simple Google search, like typing in Cool Radio Canada on the Google machine, takes more computing power than the entire moon landing mission did back in 1969. What? I'm still trying to figure out how the hell they made that phone call from the moon. Because sometimes I have a hard time getting cell service out in the county. And these guys are making phone calls from the moon back in 69? I don't know.
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12: Cool 94.5 weather.
13: Cloudy tonight with showers and the chance of a thunderstorm. We could get between 10 and 15 millimeters of total rainfall. Gusty southeast winds and a low of 7. Clouds tomorrow with the chance of showers. Gusty northwest winds and a high of 11. Cloudy for Wednesday night with the chance of showers, low near 5. And remaining overcast on Thursday, high of 12 degrees. For Friday, it's partly sunny, high up to 19.
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0: There you go, Hootie and the Blowfish on the No Repeat Workday, Cool 94.5. 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You can also find us in the iHeartRadio app. We'll take a look at local news at 4 o'clock. We'll let you know what folks are talking about around town today. Expect heavy rain and thunderstorms this evening. We'll tell you more during the news at 4. Coming up, a track from Eddie Money. Well, a new report is suggesting that the big trick to keeping all that weight off after a successful diet is by walking 8,500 steps every single day. I guess if you don't have time for that, just more Ozempic then.
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3: Cloudy tonight with showers and the chance of a thunderstorm. We could get between 10 and 15 millimeters of total rainfall. Gusty southeast winds and a low of 7. Clouds tomorrow with the chance of showers. Gusty northwest winds and a high of 11. Cloudy for Wednesday night with the chance of showers, low near 5. And remaining overcast on Thursday, high of 12 degrees. For Friday, it's partly sunny, high up to 19. Currently, it's 12 degrees.
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0: That's a great song from Chilliwack. It's Fly at Night, Cool 94.5, and the No Repeat Workday. Well, tomorrow is a big day for those that love to save cash. So I guess it's a big day for everybody. Starting at 9 o'clock tomorrow morning, we're going to kick off another round of Half Price Eats. 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Half Price Eats. It all kicks off tomorrow morning at 9 a.m.
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10: Cloudy tonight with showers and the chance of a thunderstorm. We could get between 10 and 15 millimeters of total rainfall. Gusty southeast winds and a low of 7. Clouds tomorrow with the chance of showers. Gusty northwest winds and a high of 11. Cloudy for Wednesday night with the chance of showers, low near 5. And remaining overcast on Thursday, high of 12 degrees. For Friday, it's partly sunny, high up to 19.
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0: That is Our Lady Peace, winding down the No Repeat Workday. Cool 94.5. It is Dave in for Chris. Local Muse coming up for you at 5 o'clock. And a ton of great music lined up for your drive home this afternoon, including some Nirvana and some Led Zeppelin for the drive today. Well, it was a big week last week for fans of the X-Files. Have you had a chance to dig into those UFO files yet? Last week, the Pentagon released the classified UFO files. Some crazy UFO and alien pictures now circulating the website that apparently are legit. I guess this finally proves that E.T. was a documentary after all.
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1: 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The city of Stratford is taking the province to court. In a move announced yesterday, the city filed a legal challenge against Ontario's strong mayor powers, claiming they're unconstitutional. The city argues the legislation violates the Charter of Rights and Freedoms by removing effective representation. Stratford officials contend that by allowing the mayor to pass bylaws with just one-third of council support, the province has effectively ended majority rule. The city's challenge against Ontario's strong mayor powers, claiming they're unconstitutional. The city argues the legislation violates the Charter of Rights and Freedoms by removing effective representation. Stratford officials contend that by allowing the mayor to pass bylaws with just one-third of council support, the province has effectively ended majority rule. The city is asking the courts to declare

0: Lacrosse League's Albany Firewolves practice facility. According to the city, the new turf enhances the arena's floor functionality, supporting athlete safety and opening the door for new sporting and economic opportunities. As well, it should cut ongoing maintenance time by 6 to 8 hours a week compared to the existing concrete floor. The floor cost $50,000, with the city covering half the cost. Owen Sound Lacrosse chipped in the other $25,000 needed. The project was approved through Owen Sound's 2025 capital budget, and it's expected the turf floor will last up to 20 years, potentially longer, when used only seasonally. Four students from Sacred Heart Catholic High School in Wakkerden were victorious in the Science Olympics hosted by the Nuclear Innovation Institute. It was the fourth year for the annual competition, which brought 17 teams of students together from across Bruce, Gray, and Huron counties at the Advanced Technology Campus in Sogging Shores May 8th. Students competed in a series of hands-on challenges that tested critical thinking, teamwork, and scientific smarts. The teams were tested on their knowledge across multiple scientific disciplines like physics, biology, chemistry, math, earth sciences, and more. Sacred Heart Catholic School's Team A was triumphant, while Georgian Bay Community School Team A and Team B from Goderich Collegiate placed second and third. It's Census Day in Canada, but not everyone is celebrating the count. Today is the official reference date for the 2026 National Census. Well, Statistics Canada says it is a legal requirement for every household and farm to participate. A wave of privacy concerns is trending online. Social media platforms have been flooded with images of shredded forms and return to sender envelopes addressed to Prime Minister Mark Carney. However, Kingston MP Mark Garrison is pushing back, warning that refusing to participate doesn't stick it to Ottawa, but hurts local neighborhoods, as census data directly dictates federal funding. In the CKNX News Today, question of the day, powered by Wakkerden Toyota, asks, have you submitted your questionnaire? So far, nearly 80% say they have. To answer and for more news, go to CKNXNewsToday.ca.
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4: Canadian NBA player Brendan Clark has died. The Memphis Grizzlies announced Clark's passing this afternoon and called the Vancouver native an outstanding member of the community. No other details have so far been released. Toronto Blue Jays back on the field looking for a series victory tonight over the Tampa Bay Rays at the Rogers Centre. Battle of the left-handers, Patrick Corbin on the hill for the Jays, while Tampa counters with Shane McClanahan. First pitch shortly after 7 on AM 920 CKNX. Game 5 of the PWHL semifinal series between Montreal and Minnesota goes tonight in Laval after it was postponed last night due to player safety concerns related to illness. The best of 5 series is tied 2-2. Puck drop tonight at 7. And following the Lakers' second round playoff exit, LeBron James says he plans to recalibrate with his family before deciding on his NBA future. The 41-year-old was non-committal about retirement. LeBron becomes an unrestricted free agent this summer. He averaged just over 20 points per game coming off of his 23rd NBA season. For CKNX Sports, I'm Adam Bell.
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1: Cool 94.5 weather.
2: Cloudy tonight with showers and the chance of a thunderstorm. We could get between 10 and 15 millimeters of total rainfall. Gusty southeast winds and a low of 7. Clouds tomorrow with the chance of showers. Gusty northwest winds and a high of 11. Cloudy for Wednesday night with the chance of showers, low near 5. And remaining overcast on Thursday, high of 12 degrees. For Friday, it's partly sunny, high up to 19. Currently, it's 12 degrees.
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1: I ran a deal one time, Columbus, Ohio, 200 Kroger stores, 18-ounce Jif, 99 cents. Yeah, I did that. It'll never happen again. Never, never. Even the bad moms bought Jif that week. Mama, this peanut butter tastes better. Don't get used to it, boy. I ain't giving up cigarettes and I ain't giving up Red Bull. So when it's gone, it's gone. That was an unchoosy mom. Like, I'm sure you've all seen an unchoosy mom at the grocery store, right? Like yelling at their kid or something. Like, choosy, I wasn't choosy when I met your daddy. I ain't about to start with no peanut butter. You better put that brand name peanut butter back on the shelf or I might choose to leave you in the parking lot like I did your brother. You didn't know you had a brother, did you?
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8: Cloudy tonight with showers and the chance of a thunderstorm. We could get between 10 and 15 millimeters of total rainfall. Gusty southeast winds and a low of 7. Clouds tomorrow with the chance of showers. Gusty northwest winds and a high of 11. Cloudy for Wednesday night with the chance of showers, low near 5. And remaining overcast on Thursday, high of 12 degrees. For Friday, it's partly sunny, high up to 19.
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0: There goes Ian Thomas on Cool 94.5. Expect rain showers and thunderstorms tonight. That rain could get heavy at times. Environment Canada also suggesting wind gusts up around 40 kilometers an hour. 7 Celsius the low for tonight, and expect more rain showers on Wednesday. Tomorrow is a chance for you to save some cash money as Half Price Eats returns tomorrow morning. 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So you'll want to hop aboard our website tomorrow morning to find details on how you can pick up a $50 gift card. You only pay $25. The participating restaurants include the Albion and Bayfield, 1851 Bayfield Landing, Cravings Family Restaurant Hanover, and the Paisley Common. It all starts tomorrow morning. Half Price Eats for your Wednesday is back tomorrow.
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5: Cloudy tonight with showers and the chance of a thunderstorm. We could get between 10 and 15 millimeters of total rainfall. Gusty southeast winds and a low of 7. Clouds tomorrow with the chance of showers. Gusty northwest winds and a high of 11. Cloudy for Wednesday night with the chance of showers, low near 5. And remaining overcast on Thursday, high of 12 degrees. For Friday, it's partly sunny, high up to 19.
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11: Cloudy tonight with showers and the chance of a thunderstorm. We could get between 10 and 15 millimeters of total rainfall. Gusty southeast winds and a low of 7. Clouds tomorrow with the chance of showers. Gusty northwest winds and a high of 11. Cloudy for Wednesday night with the chance of showers, low near 5. And remaining overcast on Thursday, high of 12 degrees. For Friday, it's partly sunny, high up to 19.
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